0: Nettuno Bologna 1.
1: Now I want everybody under the sound of my voice to listen to me for just a little while. Yeah. I don't care what kind of problem you may have. You may have man problem, woman problem, money problems, or just plain old ugly problems. You to let the music take your mind, honey, and get up off of your seat. Come on, get up off of that thing, baby. Damn.

yo-yo is a no-no of a monumental kind. If playing with your string happens to be your thing, it's easy to say to both, oh, never mind.